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0: 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This is Panacea Soul.
6: Nigel Farage has admitted that Reform UK will make mistakes as he closed a party conference overshadowed by questions about donations. The Reform leaders denied wrongdoing throughout the three-day event in Birmingham. It followed a report by Channel 4 News that showed senior Reform figures discussing how to disguise donations from foreign sources. The Prince of Wales is to represent his father at the funeral of King Harold V of Norway next week. Buckingham Palace has announced that William will be joined by the Princess Royal, who's attending in a private capacity as the godmother of the new king. Meanwhile, a Jamaican government delegation will file a petition on slavery reparations with King Charles during a visit to London. The petition will ask the monarch, as the island's head of state, to refer three questions about transatlantic slavery to the Caribbean island's highest court of appeal. And Manchester City are top of the Premier League after Erling Haaland's header was enough to beat newly promoted Coventry. Hull City are in second after a home draw with Aston Villa. That's the latest from Radio News Hub. I'm John Collins.
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8: Reform UK has used its annual conference in Birmingham to announce that the party would increase the amount at which workers start paying income tax. Treasury spokesman Robert Jenrick said that if the next general election saw his party win, they'd raise the tax threshold to £15,000 within 100 days of being in power. US forces have struck 3 Iranian oil tankers after their own Navy warships were targeted with ballistic missiles. Experts have called that update from the American military a dangerous escalation after Iran's previous attacks at sea had targeted commercial shipping. The Jamaican government is to file a petition with King Charles calling for legal questions about slavery reparations to be referred to the Privy Council. The delegation says it will be the first time that a Commonwealth country has used this legal route to seek an advisory opinion on reparatory justice. And Gianni Infantino has refused to answer questions about his future as the pressure continues to mount on the FIFA boss. That's the latest from Radio News Hub. I'm John Collins.
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6: Nigel Farage has admitted that Reform UK will make mistakes as he closed a party conference overshadowed by questions about donations. The Reform leaders denied wrongdoing throughout the three-day event in Birmingham. It followed a report by Channel 4 News that showed senior Reform figures discussing how to disguise donations from foreign sources. The Prince of Wales is to represent his father at the funeral of King Harold V of Norway next week. Buckingham Palace has announced that William will be joined by the Princess Royal, who's attending in a private capacity as the godmother of the new king. Meanwhile, a Jamaican government delegation will file a petition on slavery reparations with King Charles during a visit to London. The petition will ask the monarch, as the island's head of state, to refer three questions about transatlantic slavery to the Caribbean island's highest court of appeal. And Manchester City are top of the Premier League after Erling Haaland's header was enough to beat newly promoted Coventry. Hull City are in second after a home draw with Aston Villa. That's the latest from Radio News Hub. I'm John Collins.
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5: Reform UK has used its annual conference in Birmingham to announce that the party would increase the amount at which workers start paying income tax. Treasury spokesman Robert Jenrick said that if the next general election saw his party win, they'd raise the tax threshold to £15,000 within 100 days of being in power. US forces have struck three Iranian oil tankers after their own Navy warships were targeted with ballistic missiles. Experts have called that update from the American military a dangerous escalation after Iran's previous attacks at sea had targeted commercial shipping. The Jamaican government is to file a petition with King Charles calling for legal questions about slavery reparations to be referred to the Privy Council. The delegation says it will be the first time that a Commonwealth country has used this legal route to seek an advisory opinion on reparatory justice. And Gianni Infantino has refused to answer questions about his future as the pressure continues to mount on the FIFA boss. That's the latest from Radio News Hub. I'm John Collins.
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0: 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We are the number one choice for soul, funk, and groove. 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
4: Reform UK has used its annual conference in Birmingham to announce that the party would increase the amount at which workers start paying income tax. Treasury spokesman Robert Jenrick said that if the next general election saw his party win, they'd raise the tax threshold to £15,000 within 100 days of being in power. US forces have struck three Iranian oil tankers after their own Navy warships were targeted with ballistic missiles. Experts have called that update from the American military a dangerous escalation after Iran's previous attacks at sea had targeted commercial shipping. The Jamaican government is to file a petition with King Charles calling for legal questions about slavery reparations to be referred to the Privy Council. The delegation says it will be the first time that a Commonwealth country has used this legal route to seek an advisory opinion on reparatory justice. And Gianni Infantino has refused to answer questions about his future as the pressure continues to mount on the FIFA boss. That's the latest from Radio News Hub. I'm John Collins.
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0: Panacea Soul. Weather.
4: Many places start Sunday pretty cloudy with showery rain, but that'll become mostly confined to the north and far west. Very warm and sunny in the south and southeast, where the high will be 25 degrees Celsius.

Evelyn Champagne King with Stop That from 1982 there. Good morning, everyone. It's Elliot here. I'll be with you until 8 a.m. this morning, where we can get ready for the day here together. I'm going to kick off the show this week with a bit of Michael Jackson. This is Rock With You.

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McFadden and Whitehead with One More Time from 1982 there. 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

0: This is
1: Panacea. Confunction just there with Chase Me from 1979. It's just gone 6:30 here on Panacea Radio. I've got some luxury soul up for you now. This is Will Downing with The Love We Share.

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Chapter 8 with It's My Turn there from 1985. It's 20-7 here on Panacea Radio, and I've got some September up for you now. You know I love some September. This is Are You Free Tonight?

Von Gage with Garden of Eve from 1981, and we're about to head into our second hour here together now. I'm going to lead you to the hour with a bit of Glenn Jones. This is Love Intensity.

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1: If you've had a day of stress, a tough day at work, or just fancy a little you time, tune in each night from 10. Panacea Soul's Quiet Storm. 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
6: Reform UK leader Nigel Farage says the party will sometimes make mistakes as he closed its conference amid a row over alleged foreign donations.
7: But what this conference has shown, whatever you throw at you, the People's Army, we immediately pick ourselves up and start all over again.
6: Channel 4 News reported undercover footage of senior Reform figures discussing donations, while two party officials have been suspended and the allegations have been reported to police. Train services have resumed between London, Paddington and Reading after a grass fire near the railway caused major disruption on Saturday. National Rail says disruption affecting the Elizabeth Line, Heathrow Express and Great Western Railway has now ended. Jaguar Land Rover is expected to announce plans to cut around 4,000 jobs as Business Secretary Jonathan Reynolds prepares to meet the company's leadership. The company employs around 30,000 people in the UK. And the American charge faltered at the US Open after shock defeats for Taylor Fritz and Madison Keys. That's the latest from Radio News Hub. I'm Johnny Holmes.
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6: Areas of cloud and outbreaks of rain across England and Wales clearing to the northeast by early afternoon, with sunny and warm weather following. Windy in Scotland with highs of 25 degrees.

Billy Griffin with Sirius from 1983 there. If you're just tuning in now, I'm Elliot. I'll be with you until 8 a.m. this morning, and we are getting ready for the day here together. I'm going to kick off the second hour of the show with a bit of Stephanie Mills. This is 1980s, Never Knew Love Like This Before.

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0: Elliot Guy, Panacea Soul.

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Except we've got a bit of Dynasty. 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
2: 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This is 1992's Can I Get With You Tonight?
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Gina Bell and James J.T. Taylor with 1989's All I Want Is Forever There. I've got some Terry Wells and Addison Brothers up for you soon, but first, this is BB&Q Band with Dreamer.

with Tell Me Why there. And that's just about it from me this week, folks. Thank you for tuning in. I will see you next Sunday morning. Have a wonderful rest of your week. Stay tuned. Sam Brown's Sunday Gospel Show is up next, but I've got one more song I'm going to leave you with before I go. This is Jones Girls with On Target.

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3: Train services have resumed between London, Paddington and Reading. It's after a grass fire near a train track caused major disruptions. Nigel Farage admitted Reform UK would make mistakes as he closed a party conference overshadowed by questions about donations.
4: More often than not, things will be put upon us that are unfair. But sometimes we will make mistakes. Sometimes we will get things wrong and get a bit of a kicking for it.
3: The Reform leader has denied wrongdoing following a report by Channel 4 News that showed senior Reform figures discussing how to disguise donations from foreign sources. A senior Conservative has warned Andy Burnham's plans to sanction Israel over illegal settlements in the West Bank could risk Britain's national security. Foreign Secretary Ed Miliband this week said the UK would reset its policy on Israel. And Luke Littler made a winning return to action while Luke Humphreys ended the challenge of Beau Greaves at the Czech Darts Open. That's the latest from Radio News Hub. I'm Johnny Holmes.
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0: 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Weather.
3: Areas of cloud and outbreaks of rain across England and Wales clearing to the northeast by early afternoon, with sunny and warm weather following. Windy in Scotland with highs of 25 degrees.

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So then, here we go. It is Sunday morning, the 6th of September. Good morning, it's me, Sam Brown, wishing you all a warm welcome to this morning edition of Gospel at Breakfast, and saying a hearty good morning to Elliot Guy for a great way to start Sunday morning. 2 hours of the finest soul, funk, and good groove. Elliot will be back next week, same time, same place. But for now, Elliot, enjoy the rest of your weekend, my good sir. All right, brilliant. Right, guys, welcome to Gospel at Breakfast. Now, we started the program with Z10 and The Beginning. We've got the BB and CC Winnan coming up in here with a song called Heaven. Been playing that one since 1983. Ooh, I've got James Ingram and Michael McDonald, and it took me a long time to figure out that this was actually a gospel song. Yarmo Be There, brilliant stuff. Eternal and BB Winnan, they had a massive international hit called I Wanna Be The Only One. That's coming up, and we've got Ellen Baylor as well. So good morning, guys. Kick back, get set to enjoy 2 hours of the finest gospel sounds, courtesy of Panacea, Soul, and myself, Sam Brown, in the house.

So then, let's cruise over to Old Trafford, Greater Manchester, to say good morning to the Richardson family. Good morning, and indeed, good morning to all the congregation of the Church of God of Prophecy, all getting set for another day of worship. Good morning, everyone at Old Trafford Bakery, always getting set. Good morning, and everyone at the Royal Tabernacle over in Godson, good morning. Ida Lee, Josh and Yvonne over in Rochdale, thank you guys. Welcome to Gospel Breakfast. Here is Eternal and BB Winner, and we're one to be the only one. Good morning.

would say that's a great selection to start Gospel Breakfast this morning. Right, Trish the Veil Dalton. Good morning, Trish, ladies and gents, is celebrating her birthday today. So happy birthday to you, Trish, and welcome to the Virgos Club. All right, I'm in that club. It's a great club to be in, isn't it? All right, so we're very reserved people, actually. Takes a lot to really push us, you know what I mean? A real lot to push us, you know what I mean? But when you do, oh, interesting. Anyway, happy birthday to you, my dear. And thanks for joining us here at Gospel Breakfast. I reckon a couple of George Benson coming up for you tomorrow morning. Let's get this clear. Tomorrow morning and mid-morning source room. Well, for today, have a fantastic day with yourself, rest of your family, everyone else, all your celebration. Do it in fine style and enjoy. Happy birthday. Here is Ellen Baylor with Oasis, the final one. And then once we pop out of the break, I am back with a nice little mix segment.

0: Before we pop into another break, let me remind you that at 10 o'clock this morning, we've got Chris the Roast Hampson live and direct on your dial with the Sunday Roast. All right, that's 2 hours of the finest soul, funk, and good groove, ladies and gents, as presented by Chris. And as I said, they play some belting numbers in there, by the way. So that's Chris the Roast Hampson live and direct at 10 o'clock this morning. Good morning to you, my good sir. No doubt preparing your show, and no doubt Michelle over in Oldham. Good morning, Michelle in Oldham. We'll be preparing her Sunday din-din, listening to the Sunday Roast. Absolutely fantastic. Right, let's go for the break now then, and then I shall be back with some more great music.
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0: Good morning. Saying good morning to Pat, Girly Girl Wilson, and to DJ Jimmy Jam over in Wigan. Good morning. While some over in Wigan, let's say good morning to Claire. That's Lady Bolton. Right now, Pat, Girly Girl Wilson, I've got a nice Christian worship mix coming up for you right now. And this is for you, friends, and their family. All right, kick back and enjoy. Here we go.

0: there you have it. Hope you all enjoy that selection of gospel scripture mix up, all right? And play that especially for Pat, girl Wilson, friends and family, all right? Saying good morning to Michelle Gilbody. Good morning, Michelle Gilbody. Welcome to Gospel at Breakfast. And we're still thinking of you, by the way. All right, right. We're going to pop into a break right now, ladies and gents. When I return from that break, I am back with Toby Mack, and I need you. That's in the final segment of the first hour of Gospel at Breakfast for this morning. All right, all right.
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0: So then here we are, Sunday morning, the 6th of September. We're in Gospel at Breakfast. Yesterday, I was out on a walking trail with my son. So we met at Piccadilly train station, jump on the train. And the first stop actually was Reddish Vale. So it was good morning, Trish Dalton, once again, the Vale Dalton, celebrating her birthday. And then we passed Marple Town, saying good morning to Tomo, the Prince of Marple. Good morning. We also passed Romley. Good morning to Fiona Weather Girl K over in Romley, brilliant. And then we went on to Bamford, and just as we're about to get off the train in Bamford, it looked as if the Evans was going to open up. So we said, listen, mate, let's get off at House of Sage instead. So we sat there and got off at House of Sage. Did the walk actually from Haversage to Gringleford, through the woods. Do you know what I mean? And it didn't rain. It was like, oh, right. God must be on our side today. It didn't rain. Thoroughly enjoyed that, folks. And then came back and, absolutely fantastic. Here we are, Gospel at Breakfast. Right. Let me play you this one from Z10. It's Alive on Arrival.
1: First and the last. Dead once.

So then send good morning to Millie over in Castleton. Good morning. Good morning to Paul and Linda over in Anglesey. Good morning to Don in Bisley. Mr. Irie over in Central Manchester. Mr. Irie, didn't see your message, my man. Mr. Irie sent me a message on Thursday. He said he was out on his milk round bright and early. Brilliant, my good sir. Didn't see that. But thank you for joining us here at Gospel at Breakfast. All right. The final one to take us up to the news at the top of the hour. Born Again is the title of this one from Z10. When I return, I'm returning with Norman Hutchins, and it shall come to pass. All right, that's after the news at the top of the hour.

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2: Train services have resumed between London, Paddington and Reading after a grass fire near the railway caused major disruptions on Saturday. National Rail says disruption affecting the Elizabeth Line, Heathrow Express and Great Western Railway has now ended. The business secretary is due to meet Jaguar Land Rover bosses amid reports that the UK's largest car manufacturer is to cut 4,000 jobs. The firm is expected to formally announce a major redundancy programme on Monday. The Shadow Foreign Secretary has warned that Andy Burnham's plans to sanction Israeli settlement goods could risk UK national security. Ministers have suggested goods coming out of Israeli settlements in the West Bank, a Palestinian territory, could be subject to sanctions. And Katie Taylor, acclaimed becoming a three-time undisputed world champion in her farewell fight at Croke Park, as the most special moment of her decorated career.
3: I'm retired now, so I can eat all I want. I can do whatever I want, really, but I'm just going to enjoy a nice celebration, I think.
2: That's the latest from Radio News Hub. I'm Johnny Holmes.
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2: Areas of cloud and outbreaks of rain across England and Wales clearing to the northeast by early afternoon, with sunny and warm weather following. Windy in Scotland with highs of 25 degrees.

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Low Panacea Radio. This is Panacea Soul. Panacea Soul. Panacea Gospel at Breakfast with Sam Brown. Panacea Soul.

Okay then, so let me wish you all a warm welcome back to the second hour of God's Blood Breakfast for this Sunday morning, 6th of September. And saying good morning to Chris of the Roast Amson, who will be live and direct at 10 o'clock this morning. And then at 12 o'clock, Tony the Soul Man, Shawcross, will be live and direct with Soul Treasure. Good morning to you, my good sir. At 2 o'clock this afternoon, John Hayes is here with One Foot in the Disco. Good morning, John. 2 hours of the finest up-tempo disco sounds. All right, as played here on Panacea. Soul by John. All right, 4 o'clock, we've got a man who's always flying high, Mr. Rob Lees, will be in the house presenting the official UK Soul Charts, courtesy of Panacea. Then at 6 o'clock, Mike Stevens is here with On the Real Side, 2 hours of the finest R&B. He then hands over at 8 o'clock to Gary Prescott, who continues with some mellow moods, some great R&B sounds in there, folks. All right, essential radio listening. And then at 10 o'clock this evening, Mike Mason is back in your dial with the Quiet Storm. That's the outlook for today here on the B

The Sound of Norman Hutchins, and I Really Love You. That's a song introduced to Gospel Breakfast by Tony the Soul Man Shawcross. Brilliant. And don't forget, he's up at 12 o'clock today, directly after Chris Ampson. All right. Right. Talking about songs introduced to Gospel Breakfast, Roger Soul Sort Williams introduced Corey Henry to us last week. I've got another track coming up for you right now. Don't Give Up. Here it is on your dial. Thank you, sir. Roger Soul Sort William, and good morning. After this one, we have got Billy and Sarah Gaines, I Found Someone, coming up.

Welcome back, ladies and gents, to Gospel Breakfast. Let's cruise over to Los Caracas and say good morning to Ian Musselman Atkinson and to Eva Movie Star Stanton. Have a fantastic time, guys. The weather over here is not that brilliant, but I'm sure it must be absolutely fantastic where you guys are, all right? All right, saying good morning to Anita Gildy, Peter Gildy. Good morning. Good morning to Michelle Gilbody. Good morning, Pat Girly Girl Wilson. Good morning, DJ Jimmy Jam Wilson. Anthony Huggy Bear Dubik. Have you ever been to confession, my good sir? That's a good question. Tomo, over in Marple, the Prince of Marple, do you go to church? Have you ever been to church? That's an interesting question, Mr. Brown. Right, saying good morning to Fiona, the weather girl, Kay, over in Romley. You need to get rid of that crystal ball, my dear. It's not a very religious thing to have at home, so I'll come and pick it up a little bit later on, if you don't mind. All right, brilliant stuff. Saying good morning to Sandra, the Queen of Burnage. I do enjoy your trip away. All right, good morning to Michelle, the gym girl. Good morning to Mr. Tony, the soul man, Shawcross, who's on at 12 o'clock today. Good morning to Donna Shawcross. Good morning. Have I said good morning to Undisco Diva Dibs? I'm sure I have. Good morning, Undisco Diva Dibs. Right, a couple more shouts coming up in a little while. Let me just play the song from Joanne Winnan featuring Deborah and Joy Winnan, and then I'll a couple more shouts. All right, good morning. It's Gospel at Breakfast.

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1: 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Just

Panacea Gospel at Breakfast with Sam Brown. Panacea Gospel at Breakfast with Sam Brown. Panacea Soul.

So then, let's take a trip over to Manchester and say good morning to Sonia in Manchester. Good morning, Sonia. Welcome to Gosport Breakfast, and good morning to your sister Alma as well and the rest of your family, all right? And as you know, we always play a record for you on a Sunday morning. So this morning, choice is Aretha Franklin and Bridge Over Troubled Water. I know that Sandra, the Queen of Bernice, liked this one as well. So just playing it for both of you this morning. So Sonia over in Manchester, thank you for joining us here. And Sandra over in where are you in Spain? It's Saint-Tropez. Is Saint-Tropez in Spain or is that south of France? Come on, Mr. Brown. Anyway, right, Bridge Over Troubled Water coming up for Sonia in Manchester and for Sandra somewhere in Europe then. Morning.

So then, what an absolute classic, the sound of Aretha Franklin on her version of Bridge Over Troubled Water. Play that for Sonia in Manchester and for Sandra, the Queen of Burnage. Send good morning to Jojo over in Manchester. Good morning. Send good morning to Donna Shawcross. Good morning to you. Good morning to Anita Gildy and Peter Gildy. Ooh, I haven't heard from you guys for some time. Good morning. Welcome to Sunday morning. All right. Good morning to Michelle Gilbuddy. Good morning. And everyone else who's got it locked just about right now to Gospel Breakfast. Good morning to you all. Help you.

0: So let's say Sunday morning, good morning to Jojo over in Manchester. Good morning. Saying good morning to Claire, Lady Bolton. Good morning. Thank you all for joining us here at Gospel Breakfast this morning. Good morning to Tracy over in Stockport. Good morning to Tracy Townsend as well. Thank you for joining us here at Gospel Breakfast. Good morning to Barbara over in Newcastle, Carlton over in Middlesbrough, Joyce and Hume. All good morning to you guys. Thank you all for joining us here at Gospel Breakfast. We're going to go for a break. When I return, I am back with some more great gospel sounds from Yolanda Adams. Okay, morning.
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So let me remind you then that, don't forget, I'll be back tomorrow morning with the Mid-Morning Soul Spectrum. That's at 12 o'clock. But coming up today at 10 o'clock this morning is Chris the Roast Ampson, live and direct on your dial with 2 hours of the Sunday Roast, all right? Tony Shawcross follows on at 12 o'clock today with Soul Treasure. Then at 2 o'clock, we've got none other than John Hayes, One Foot in the Disco, the chart show. Rob Lee's the one who's always on Flying High, London, at 4 o'clock today to present the Panacea official chart show, okay? And then at 8, where are we up to? 6 o'clock this evening, Mike Stevens is on your dial with On the Real Side, and then Gary Prescott takes over at 8 o'clock with Mellow Moods, all right? Mike Mason back at 10 o'clock this evening with The Quiet Storm. That's the outlook for today. Have a great day, guys. I'm leaving you with this one. Fragile Heart for all the guys in the walking group. And then directly after this one, I reckon I've got Yolanda Adams featuring Gerald Albright with I Believe I Can Fly, playing up for DJ Jimmy Jam over in Wigan. All right, guys, I'll see you all tomorrow morning then.

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6: Train services have resumed between London, Paddington and Reading after a grass fire near the railway caused major disruptions on Saturday. National Rail says disruption affecting the Elizabeth Line, Heathrow Express and Great Western Railway has now ended. The business secretary is due to meet Jaguar Land Rover bosses amid reports that the UK's largest car manufacturer is to cut 4,000 jobs. The firm is expected to formally announce a major redundancy programme on Monday. The shadow foreign secretary has warned that Andy Burnham's plans to sanction Israeli settlement goods could risk UK national security. Ministers have suggested goods coming out of Israeli settlements in the West Bank, a Palestinian territory, could be subject to sanctions. And Katie Taylor acclaimed becoming a 3-time undisputed world champion in her farewell fight at Croke Park as the most special moment of her decorated career.
7: I'm retired now, so I can eat all I want, I can do whatever I want really, but I'm just going to enjoy a nice celebration, I think.
6: That's the latest from Radio News Hub. I'm Johnny Holmes.
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6: Areas of cloud and outbreaks of rain across England and Wales clearing to the northeast by early afternoon, with sunny and warm weather following. Windy in Scotland with highs of 25 degrees.

Well, good morning and welcome along to the show. Yes, it's Chris Hampson here with you on this Sunday morning. And a big massive thank you to Sam Brown. Great show as always, Sam. His Sunday morning gospel R&B show. And you can catch up with Sam down here tomorrow. Well, weekdays, every day from 10 o'clock with a show called Soul Spectrum. Okay then, so we have a great show lined up. Perfect tunes for your Sunday morning. And we're going to get straight into it now. Camera Soul, Ezio Gerato. Enjoy this now. Panacea Soul.

0: Well, it wasn't a bad career they had, was it? That was Wham, obviously with George Michael in there with Everything That She Wants, and they flew to the fame by they were asked to go into Top of the Pops as a last minute. Somebody else cancelled and they went in. I think it was Young Guns. Maybe 19. I'm going to have to Google it. I'm sure it's early 80s. But anyway, yeah, they shot to fame by a last minute cancellation, asked to go on Top of the Pops. Anyway, there you go. Okay, then, songs coming your way. We have Oliver Cheatham to pay. And it's not a Sunday morning without Luther Vandross, is it? That's coming up next.
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Oliver Cheatham there from 1987 with Good Times on Panacea Soul. Okay, then the next track I'm going to play for you is, well, it made it to number one in the Billboard R&B charts. It made it to number one in the Billboard Dance Club songs and made it to number six in here in the UK. This is Brothers Johnson with Stomp on Panacea Soul.

Well, how good is that? Earth, Wind and Fire with You and I. And that was on the album, the double platinum studio album, in fact, I Am, released in June 1979. Brilliant record, that one. Chilled out track for you now, Kirk Wallum featuring Juvetta Steele. Love is a Losing Game on Panacea Soul.

0: Well, I'm going to give you a rundown of what you can expect to hear for the rest of the day down here on Panacea Soul. I will do that in the second hour of the show after the news. But songs coming up, I have Johnny Bristol to play and One by Freeze coming up next.
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And if you're still in bed, you lazy lot, but hey, it's a day of rest, isn't it? Let's get you that update, and I'll be back for the second part of the show, playing you the very best of the soul, the funk, and the groove. 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
9: Train services have resumed between London Paddington and Reading after a grass fire near a train track at London Paddington caused major disruptions. The fire caused an electricity supply failure which blocked all lines between Paddington and Heathrow. Nigel Farage admitted Reform UK would make mistakes as he closed a party conference overshadowed by questions about donations.
10: More often than not, things will be put upon us that are unfair. But sometimes we will make mistakes. Sometimes we will get things wrong and get a bit of a kicking for it.
9: Conservative Shadow Chancellor Andrew Griffith has said Liz Truss's mini-budget was not bad at all, as he insists he did not have a role in that budget. Following Mr Griffith's appointment, political rivals were quick to point out that the new Shadow Chancellor supported Liz Truss and her mini-budget. And the American charge faltered at the US Open after shock defeats for Taylor Fritz, Madison Keys and Amanda Anisimova. That's the latest from Radio News Hub. I'm Johnny Holmes.
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4: Panacea Soul. Weather.
9: Rain across England and Wales gives way to sunny and warm weather by early afternoon. Scotland and Northern Ireland rather windy and cloudy with occasional rain throughout. Highs of 24 degrees.

Welcome back to the second hour of the show. Chris Hampson here with you on this Sunday morning. You've got me up until midday today for another hour. So we're saying Chris Hampson, it's Chris the Roast Hampson, as I've been titled by Mr. Sam Brown. Thank you very much for that, Sam. I kind of like it. So yes, Chris the Roast Hampson here with you for another hour. So the one fading away there, Gary Taylor, Love You to the Limit. And the next track I'm going to play for you is from the album Love Crazy, produced by band members David Lewis and Wayne Lewis. This one is Atlantic Star, You Hit the Spot. Enjoy this now on Panacea Soul.

0: the UK's number one for soul. Funkin' groove.
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2: Chris Hampson on Panacea. 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Panacea.

1982 classic there by Shalimar. There it is on Panacea Soul. So the next track I'm going to play for you now, he's won a 1985 Grammy Award for the Best Male R&B Vocal, making him the first British artist to win in that category. That was Billy Ocean, and this is Caribbean Queen on Panacea Soul.

Viola Wills, Gotta Get Along Without You Now on Panacea Soul, the 1979 release there. So let me give you the rundown of all the shows you can expect to hear on this Sunday. So directly after me, in just under half an hour's time, we have Tony Shawcross with the show Soul Treasures. Then we have John Hayes down here at 2 o'clock with One Foot in the Disco. Then Rob Lees takes over the airwaves at 4 o'clock with the UK's top 20 soul charts. That's at 4 o'clock. Then Mike Stevens on the Real Side down here live at 6 o'clock. Then Mellow Moods with Gary Prescott from 8 o'clock. All great shows these. And then to help you wind down the day, we have The Quiet Storm at 10 o'clock. So that's a rundown what you can expect here on Panacea Soul. Right, then the next track I'm going to play for you now, Callaway, I Desire You. Enjoy this now, Panacea.

0: That was I Desire You by Calloway on Panacea Soul. And that track was actually released on their album Let's Get Smooth in 1991. And the creators of the Calloway was the Calloway Brothers, that consisted of Reginald and Vincent Calloway. And they actually formed the band in the 80s, Midnight Star. So there you go, a little bit of song fact for you on your Sunday morning. So songs coming your way. I've got Cameo to play and Lou Kilton coming up next.
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Audrey Wheeler there with Irresistible on Panacea Soul. Well, that's almost it for me. I'm going to shuffle over and get out of the way because Tony Shawcross is here in the studio with his show Soul Treasures, which is coming up directly after the news. So I'll catch you next week. Enjoy the rest of your afternoon. Keep it locked to Panacea because, like I said before, we have loads of great, great shows coming your way. Okay, then, to catch you next week. Bye-bye for now.

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1: Health leaders are warning that police aren't responding enough to crimes in pharmacies. 93% of pharmacy workers that reported criminal incidents to the police in the last year are feeling that they had an insufficient response. Olivier Picard is the chair of the National Pharmacy Association.
2: Painkillers, narcotics, that kind of medication to treat patients. And as a result, we become victim of crime because people are desperate with that kind of for that kind of medication.
1: Robert Jenrick has told protesters at the Reform UK conference to get a life. Video from the party's gathering in Birmingham showed audience members pulling the protester's hair and hitting her on the head. Train services have resumed between London Paddington and Reading after a grass fire near a train track caused major disruptions. The fire at Scrubs Lane in North Kensington caused an electricity supply failure, which blocked all lines between Paddington and Heathrow. And Luke Littler made a winning return to action while Luke Humphreys ended the challenge of Beau Greaves at the Czech Darts Open. That's the latest from Radio News Hub. I'm Johnny Holmes.
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0: 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Weather.
1: Rain across England and Wales gives way to sunny and warm weather by early afternoon. Scotland and Northern Ireland rather windy and cloudy with occasional rain throughout. Highs of 24 degrees.

Hi there, how are you doing? Welcome along to Soul Treasures on this Sunday lunchtime. How are you doing? It's you got me now for the next couple of hours. Chris Hampson just leaving the studio there. 2 hours of excellent, excellent music. And you can catch Chris same time, same place next week. Thank you, sir, for that one. You got me playing the oldies for you now. Northern Soul, Motown, and somewhere 70s. And thought I'd throw this in. Nolan Chance, just like the weather. Wow, yeah, it's a bit changeable, isn't it? We sat out last night for hours with some friends, and then all of a sudden, the heavens opened.

0: Monitors, Share a Little Love With Me. Prior to that, classic Motown, going back to, I don't know, the Youth Club days. It was a massive, massive tune, and it really is a fantastic record. A good afternoon to Big Rick and all the guys at the CrossFit gym over there in Ormskirk, Lancashire. This is Anne Sexton and his wife from 77.
1: You know, in every town there's a certain kind of woman who's always going around trying to steal other women's husbands. And sure enough, there's one in this town who thinks she's got my man. But listen, girl, this is from the real side.

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absolute classic. Panza Temptations, All I Need Is You To Love Me, and How Good Is That Attire? Anne Sexton track. Wow, what a voice she had. Checking out the What Song Guide. Now there's a cracking do coming up. Dementia UK, Northern Soul and Motown at the Irish Club, Warrington, Sunday, 27th of September, 2 p.m. till 10 p.m. Dementia UK Charity Day, donation bucket on the door, and a raffle playing all the absolute classic tracks from Motown and Northern Soul. It's going to be an absolutely amazing day. Richie Ford, DP and Dodge, Jake King, Mickey the Fish, Harvey, and myself playing the tunes for you. We're looking forward to guesting at that one. That's the Irish Club in Warrington. Do not miss that one. This is the Apollos, 1965. Nobody's Baby Am I. Good afternoon to you, Richie Ford and Hazel and all the guys at the Warrington Irish Club.

appeared on Motown, and that is one of their greatest songs as well. The Originals and Don't Stop Now. Good afternoon to Brian Cocker. Brian, hopefully catch you over at the Crofters a little bit later on, and tell you more about that in a second. But hopefully you're feeling okay, Brian. You could do some filming going on with those two birthdays, Sue Harrison and Maureen Hamilton. Check this. In 1969, Otis LaVelle and I Love You.

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0: Tony Shawcross on Panacea. Yeah.

Mary Love, of course, and You Turn My Bitter Into Sweet. Good afternoon to Pat Morgan over there in Stretford. Good afternoon to you, to Gavin Whitby and to Mark Smith down in Bamfleet, Essex. Regular listeners to the show. This is Barbara Mason. 1974 class modern soul track, World in a Crisis. That's got a meaning, hasn't it, that?

You know, that is an absolute classic tune, and Aretha Franklin, Oh No, Not My Baby. Proud as that, Jackie Beavers, Trying to Get Back to You, Girl. What a great tune that was from the latter end of the Wigan Casino. Leave it with this one, Back to the Golden Torch in Stoke. Bobby Freeman, I'll Never Fall in Love Again.

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6: Nigel Farage admitted Reform UK would make mistakes as he closed a party conference overshadowed by questions about donations.
7: Things will be put upon us that are unfair. But sometimes we will make mistakes and get a bit of a kicking for it.
6: The Reform leader has denied wrongdoing following a report by Channel 4 News that showed senior Reform figures discussing how to disguise donations from foreign sources. Train services have resumed between London, Paddington and Reading after a grass fire near a train track caused major disruptions. The fire at Scrubs Lane in North Kensington caused an electricity supply failure, which blocked all lines between Paddington and Heathrow. A senior Conservative has warned Andy Burnham's plans to sanction Israel over illegal settlements in the West Bank could risk Britain's national security. Foreign Secretary Ed Miliband this week said the UK would reset its policy on Israel. And the Business Secretary is due to meet Jaguar Land Rover bosses amid reports that the UK's largest car manufacturer is to cut 4,000 jobs. That's the latest from Radio News Hub. I'm Johnny Holmes.
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0: 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Weather.
6: Rain across England and Wales gives way to sunny and warm weather by early afternoon. Scotland and Northern Ireland rather windy and cloudy with occasional rain throughout. Highs of 24 degrees.

Welcome back to Hour 2. Prince Philip Mitchell, I'm So Happy. Big, big, big dance floor record that. Good afternoon to Jan Simpson from Reading. Played out for you, Jan. We came back, of course, with P.P. Arnold. Everything's going to be all right. This is Betty Levette. Your turn to cry. Saw Betty at the Blackpool International Soul Festival in Blackpool. And, of course, P.P. Arnold. We're coming back 18th to the 20th of June 2027. Get your tickets in the Blackpool Winter Gardens box office.

One of two of the more 70s time tunes. That's Billy Kennedy. This is a groovy generation from 1975. Prior to that, the Marvelettes, I'll Keep Holding On. And prior to that one, Betty LeVette, Your Turn to Cry. We do have to throw the odd oldies in that have a slower pace to them because they are fantastic records, aren't they? The Blackpool International Soul Festival, did not miss that. You got Can Be Love live and stayed on the Friday, and Dan Smith and the Soul Syndicate coming back on the Saturday evening. Yeah, it's going to be amazing. Grab your tickets from the Winter Gardens box office over there in Blackpool. Six rooms of soul music. You might just hear this in the Collectors Connoisseurs 70s room. Timothy Wilson, it's Love Baby.

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0: Tony Shawcross on Panacea.

gonna love you a long, long time on Cap Records, on the greatest Northern Soul records ever, and that is just amazing Detroit music. Revelot Records, Rose Ratisse, and of course Hitting Run. What a double sider that is. Checking out the What Song Guide, is an event coming up a little bit late on in the year, Saturday, November the 14th, at the Brick House in Warrington. The address of that is Barbold Street, Warrington, WA1 1EW. You've got Colin Curtis, Baz Malidi, Alex Yarwood, Badass, Barry May, myself, Richard Ford, and Mickey the Fish Harvey. It's going to be Northern Soul from 3 p.m. till 6 p.m. and then Modern Soul and Jazz Funk from 6 p.m. till 1 a.m. covering the genres from the 70s, 80s, 90s. That's going to be amazing. www.brickhouseevents.co.uk. It's a free event. It's completely free all day. Do not miss it, but you need to go on Skiddle. You've got to get your tickets for that one. They're just keeping a count on numbers, just so I think it's got a capacity of about 250. Don't miss it. This came out on Monument Records in the States. This is Charlie McCoy and the Escorts. My Baby's Back Again. Good afternoon to Adrian Naylor. Des Cohen, good seeing you the other week, Des. Tyler Walton, Aileen Farte, my old mate Brian Crowsdale, Social Joel. Look forward to seeing you later, sir.

Crofters, Bolton, Bradshaw Road, coming up late on this afternoon. We're starting at 4 p.m, going through till 11. It's because there's a private function on beforehand, but everything kicks off at 4. It's going to be an absolute packer, loads of tickets sold already, so don't leave it late getting there. Bradshaw Road, BL23EW, 01204-594-386. Fiver entry, or you can pay £20, you get that fantastic Buffy as well. Good afternoon to Gaz Walton, good afternoon to Tony Mannion, and good afternoon to Brendan Hanley and Kim Jones as well. This is Donny Mann, Treat Me Like a Stranger from 1972.

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Queen of Fools and the Golden Toss. Giving out especially to Craig and Jane Hayes, some Earl of Manchester. That is Paul Anka when we get that absolute classic tune from the Wigan Casino. Good afternoon to Deborah, Maitland and Neil. Hopefully see you guys later. Massive hi to Mark Deakins and all the guys and girls in the walking group. Look forward to seeing some of you at the Crofters later on. We'll see you on the dance floor as they sign. A big, big, massive afternoon to Brian Barrett and Angela as well, and Dave and Deb's Bethel over there on the Costa. Hope you're enjoying the music. This is the Poppies, another Wigan monster.

Drift, and I suppose we'll have to play that for Pat and Jimmy Wilson, of course, one of Pat and Jimmy's favourite records. Okay, following me, it's John Hayes with One Foot in the Disco. It got Rob Lees of the UK Soul Chart Top 20, Mike Stims on the wheel side, Gary Prescott's Mellow Moves, then The Quiet Storm. Gonna leave you with this one, A Little Wade in the Water. See you over at Crofters later, and don't forget, join me here next week. Don't forget my Heaven in the Afternoon show weekdays. Thanks for listening. Take care. Enjoy your Sunday. See you on the dance floor in a couple of hours' time. Bye for now. Ciao.

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5: Health leaders are warning that police aren't responding enough to crimes in pharmacies. 93% of pharmacy workers that reported criminal incidents to the police in the last year are feeling that they had an insufficient response. Olivier Picard is the chair of the National Pharmacy Association.
6: Painkillers, narcotics, that kind of medication to treat patients. And as a result, we become victim of crime because people are desperate with that kind of for that kind of medication.
5: Robert Jenrick has told protesters at the Reform UK conference to get a life. Video from the party's gathering in Birmingham showed audience members pulling the protester's hair and hitting her on the head. Train services have resumed between London Paddington and Reading after a grass fire near a train track caused major disruptions. The fire at Scrubs Lane in North Kensington caused an electricity supply failure, which blocked all lines between Paddington and Heathrow. And Luke Littler made a winning return to action while Luke Humphreys ended the challenge of Beau Greaves at the Czech Darts Open. That's the latest from Radio News Hub. I'm Johnny Holmes.
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4: 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Weather.
5: Rain across England and Wales gives way to sunny and warm weather by early afternoon. Scotland and Northern Ireland rather windy and cloudy with occasional rain throughout. Highs of 24 degrees.
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2: That's Johnny Hayes. Let him through. He's the DJ. Let's go disco, baby.
3: Oh, yes. Let's go disco, baby, indeed. It's Sunday afternoon. It's 2 o'clock. That means one thing. It's the One Foot in the Disco show. 2 glorious hours of disco tunings to liven up your Sunday afternoon. Glad you could join us. Glad you could tune in. Keep it locked to Panacea, guys. It's going to be a good one. So it was Mountain Soul and Pop Festival last weekend, and what a festival it was. A fantastic time was had by all the artists smashed it, especially these guys. This was Odyssey headlining on the main stage. This is Native New York.

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2: Okay, yes, guys, just going to give a quick shout out to the man, the legend that is Tony Sharkos. Tony, it was good to see you at the Mountain Soul and Pop Festival last weekend. He was there with the rest of the Panacea team, having a ball and spinning a few tunes on the big stage as well. So anyway, Tony, you can catch Tony as well today at the Bolton Soul Lounge. That's taking place this afternoon. So if you've recovered from last weekend, guys, get yourself down to Bolton Soul Lounge. More Sunday afternoon soul shenanigans for you down there, guys.

0: Those were the days, my friend. Those were the disco days.
1: Okay, yeah, so here's a happy little track. This is One and Only by the Ritchie Family. And I've got to give a quick shout out to the man, the legend that is Rob Lees. He's going to be hosting the Panacea Soul Top 20 from 4. So straight after this show this afternoon, it's a rundown of all the top soul songs that are buzzing around at the moment. Not to be missed, that one, guys. Keep it locked to Panacea right through till 4 for the Panacea Soul Chart, all right?

Okay, yeah, so here we go. This is a track that we haven't played on the show before. A great little song by Dynasty. This is called Satisfied. So we're always digging, always looking out for fresh tunes from back in the day to play, guys. Hope you enjoy.

0: Yo, you're tuned in to Panacea Soul, and this is the One Foot in the Disco show with my man, Johnny Hayes.
1: Oh yes, whacking on a bit of Billy Orr for you here. This is Nights. Feel like getting down?

Okay, guys, hope you all enjoyed the first half of the show. Gonna break shortly for some news, some weather, some adverts, and all the good stuff that pays the bills. So, as we mentioned earlier at the top of the show, the Panacea crew was in full effect at the Monsoon Soul and Pop Festival last weekend. And what a festival it was. We didn't let the rain dampen our spirits. We just had tons of fantastic soul, funk and disco music to liven up our bank holiday Sunday. So Kenny Thomas took to the stage. What a guy. What a vocalist. A little pint-sized guy that Kenny Thomas is. But boy, can he knock out a tune. So we finished his set with this one. This is Dr. Packer and Kenny Thomas and their lovely, fantastic version of I Found Loving. Fantastic stuff to take us up to the end of part one.

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5: Nigel Farage admitted Reform UK would make mistakes as he closed a party conference overshadowed by questions about donations.
6: Things will be put upon us that are unfair, but sometimes we will make mistakes and get a bit of a kicking for it.
5: The Reform leader has denied wrongdoing following a report by Channel 4 News that showed senior Reform figures discussing how to disguise donations from foreign sources. Train services have resumed between London, Paddington and Reading after a grass fire near a train track caused major disruptions. The fire at Scrubs Lane in North Kensington caused an electricity supply failure, which blocked all lines between Paddington and Heathrow. A senior Conservative has warned Andy Burnham's plans to sanction Israel over illegal settlements in the West Bank could risk Britain's national security. Foreign Secretary Ed Miliband this week said the UK would reset its policy on Israel. And the Business Secretary is due to meet Jaguar Land Rover bosses amid reports that the UK's largest car manufacturer is to cut 4,000 jobs. That's the latest from Radio News Hub. I'm Johnny Holmes.
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4: 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Weather.
5: Rain across England and Wales gives way to sunny and warm weather by early afternoon. Scotland and Northern Ireland rather windy and cloudy with occasional rain throughout. Highs of 24 degrees.
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11: Okay, yes, guys, welcome to part two of the show. Regular listeners, you will know that in part two we head into the mix, playing a lovely mixture of edits, re-edits, reworkings, and new tracks as well. Yeah. So this is a lovely acoustic version of Sylvester's I Need You, mixed up by the legend that is Dimitri from Paris. Opening up our mix today.

yes, guys, this is indeed Panacea Soul Radio. This is me, DJ Johnny Hayes, and this is the One Foot in the Disco Show. Mixed it up for you in the second half, loads of remixes and re-edits for you. So this is Incognito, another Dimitri from Paris remix. This is Step Aside.

Okay, yes, here we go, guys. Another track taking us back to Monton Solan Pop Festival last weekend. What a fantastic festival it was. So we had on the main stage, we had the legend that is Kenny Thomas, and he took the roof off. There wasn't a roof, it was outside. But if there was a roof, he'd have took it off, you know what I mean? This is a track of Kenny Thomas's, and this is... What is this? This is Crazy World, and this is an Oppo Oppo remix. Lovely stuff.

Oh yes, happy disco days indeed. This is the For Real People, and this is the Tango Hustle, and this is Dave Lee's Latican Boogie Mix. We never seem to get through a show without playing something by the man, the legend that is Dave Lee, and this week is no exception. Loving this.

Oh yes, this is me, DJ Johnny Hayes. This is Panacea Soul Radio. This is the One Foot in the Disco Show. We're taking it back to the disco days now. Taking it back to the original disco days. This is Carrie Lucas. Dance with you.

And guys, don't forget, from 4 this afternoon, we've got the Panacea Soul Chart, the top 20 rundown of all the top soul tunes of the moment, presented by the man, the legend, Mr. Rob Lees. So stay tuned for that.

Okay, as I mentioned, we all had a fantastic time at the Mountain Soul and Pop Festival last weekend. Odyssey was on the main stage. Odyssey were the sort of headline act, to be fair, and they did all the classics. To be honest, I can't remember if they did this one or not, but it's probably my favourite Odyssey tune anyway, so I'm going to play it. This is Odyssey, Hang Together.

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1: Okay, guys, what can I say? What can I say? Time is against us once again. Last couple of tunes coming up from me for today's show. Last couple of tunes coming up, all right?

Okay, guys, okay. That's just about it from me for another week. Two glorious hours of disco tunage, done, dusted, and in the bag for you. Hope you've all enjoyed the show. So if you're heading to Bolton Soul Lounge, hope you've had a fantastic afternoon. I can't make this one, but I hope you all have a great time. You'll be in the capable hands of Panacea DJs Bash and Tony Shawcross. Got a bit of Candy Stanton to play us out this afternoon. Dreamer of a Dream, one of my favourites. But that's it from me. Love you. Love you. Bye.

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1: 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This is Panacea Soul.
8: Iran says it struck an unnamed US vessel trying to enter the Strait of Hormuz, with the US dismissing the claim as a total lie. The alleged attack came a day after its military said forces struck 3 Iranian oil tankers in response to a missile attack on Navy warships. The business secretary says there will be no bailout for Jaguar Land Rover, amid reports the carmaker could cut 4,000 jobs. JLR has opened a voluntary redundancy program for salaried and management staff. Jonathan Reynolds says the government wants to minimize job losses, but financial support would focus on long-term investment. The company is targeting £1.7 billion in savings. FIFA president Gianni Infantino is insisting he will seek re-election in 2027, despite mounting pressure for him to resign. UEFA, along with football bodies in Asia and the Americas, opposes his leadership. And Prime Minister Andy Burnham and his wife have joined the King and Queen at a church service in Scotland, focusing on the importance of kindness and helping the most vulnerable. That's the latest from Radio News Hub. I'm Ben Monse.
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1: Panacea Soul. Weather.
8: Cloud and rain across Scotland and Northern Ireland, clearing into England and Wales, but weakening as it does so. Fine and dry ahead of it, with a few showers following. Lows of 12 degrees.

0: Brand new music this week for Reggie Myricks with Taiwan, Take Me With You. Well, that track grabs you straight away with such a great bass line and strings. It's all about that feeling when you're completely transfixed by someone and you just want to be wherever they are. Taiwan moves effortlessly between that smooth conversational delivery with some seriously sweet high tenor and falsetto. That's the first of four tracks to watch for you this week before we start the countdown to the UK Soul Top 20 in about 15 minutes from now. Next up, a track called Your Love Is, a track by independent artist William Richardson, featured on his album A Mr. Levi Volume 1. He's an emerging independent R&B and Christian music act, songwriter and performer operating under his independent production banner, RLW Productions.
1: Dance with me. Dance with me.

Well, that's the second of four tracks to watch. Again, all of these tracks will be given airplay on Panacea Soul over the forthcoming weeks. It's new from William Richardson this week. Your Love Is. Next up, something a little different for you, but absolutely beautiful. Soul Persona with the Aurora theme. And if you're a fan of that classic sophisticated soul sound, then this track should definitely be on your radar. There's something wonderfully cinematic about this track. It's smooth, warm and atmospheric, with that kind of production that allows you to just sit back and let the music take you somewhere.

Sober Sona have always had a real talent for bringing together elements of soul, jazz, funk and electronic production, and the Aurora theme there is another great example of that. It's got that late night feel, sophisticated enough for the jazz head, soulful enough for the soul crowd, and funky enough to keep your head nodding. Here's the final of four tracks to watch now from Danny Devine. It's got that classic soul feel that's got a modern production, giving it that really fresh edge. It's a track called Who Sent You? One of those records that catches your attention without having to shout about it. The groove pulls you right in, the vocal sits beautifully over the production, and there's a real sense of confidence running right through the track.

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0: It's at number 20 this week. One of those tracks that we featured in last week's Ones to Watch. And it's a new entry for Brian Tember with My Sunshine. This week's number 19, it's down two places for Michael B. Sutton. A track called Enough is Enough, a powerful slice of soulful storytelling from an artist with deep roots in the history of R&B and Motown. Now, Michael's much more than a singer and songwriter. Again, with a career that includes work as a production at Motown Records and collaborations connected to some of the biggest names in music. He brings decades of experience and a true appreciation for the soul tradition to every performance.
1: Number 19.

0: round in circles.
1: At number 19 this week, it's down two places. Enough is Enough, Michael B. Sutton, carrying a message that many listeners will relate to. Finding your voice, standing your ground, and recognising when it's time to draw a line. This week's number 18, it's down 12 places. A track released at the beginning of August via Evilside Records, for The Burning Degrees, and You Send Me.
2: Number 18.

0: is for the Burning Degrees and You Send Me. Number 17 now, down 12 places, Contemporary Soul from Ruth Soul featuring Azteca. Taken from the album The Way You Move, it's called Living It.
1: Number 17.

0: such a great sounding track. It was in the top five just a couple of weeks back. It's down 12 places this week for Rough Soul featuring Azteca, again taken from the album The Way You Move. Such a fabulous album with some great stuff on there. And the track we selected to enter the charts was called Living It. Number 16, it's a new entry for you this week for Corey Henry, taken from the new album Devotion, which is the new album from the Grammy-winning keyboardist, composer and producer. Now, his second gospel album follows 2024's Church, which was the winner of the 2025 Grammy for Best Roots Gospel Album and features Stevie Wonder, Fred Hammond, Hezekiah Walker, Jonathan McReynolds, Lena Bird Miles, Lillian Lloyd, Aaron Marcellus and Jeff Bradshaw. It was actually produced by Corey and recorded in Los Angeles and New York. It's a 10-track album bringing together the Apostle Voices, the Fellowship Collective and the Brent Fisher Orchestra.
1: Number 16.

0: number 16 this week, a new entry. We featured that particular track in last week's Ones to Watch. Corey Henley with the Apostle Voices, Fred Hammond and the Brent Fisher Orchestra, taken from the new album Devotion and Don't Give Up. Number 15, climbing three places now. It's the latest from the Womack Sisters with If I Let You, a beautifully crafted piece of modern soul with that touch of Latin-inspired flavour. Now, the latest release from them sees the sisters continuing to explore the complexities of love, relationship and self-worth.
1: Number 15.

0: Number 15, climbing three places for the Womack Sisters. Keisha Womack explained to us that the track was inspired by a time when she rushed into love based on attraction, without asking the important questions or staying true to herself. A powerful reminder that love should never come at the expense of who we are. Sometimes the most important relationship we have is the one with ourselves. It's the Womack Sisters at 15 with If I Let You. Number 14 this week, it's a new entry for Erica Falls, an established New Orleans soul and R&B vocalist with previous work including her albums Homegrown in 2017 and Emotions in 2024, as well as collaborations with artists including Galactic and Big Freedia. Here's a track at 14 from Erica. It's called Take Residence.
1: Number

0: Panacea Soul for your Sunday afternoon, counting down the UK Soul Top 20. It's a chart that's produced by all of the presenters here at Panacea Soul, and we bring it to you every Sunday between 4 and 6. Number 14 this week, it's a new entry there for Erica Falls with Take Residence. Number 13, it's down 5 places, the latest single from Lucas Seto, Ghetto Kind of Love, a track that wears its influences proudly, taking you straight back to that golden age of 70s soul, with echoes of groups like the Stylistics, the Shy Lights and the Temptations, but giving it a fresh neo-soul feel that's very much home this year in 2026.
1: Number 13.

0: lyrically. That track's all about those relationships we all know, the ones that are passionate, complicated, and maybe a little bit toxic. It's Lucas Seto at number 13. It's down 5 places with Ghetto Kind of Love. Number 12 this week. It's down 11 places for the RD Project, a modern and 80s-inspired soul music act primarily featured and hosted on Cool Cat Soul Productions, specialising in connoisseur-level soulful grooves, smooth dance floor tracks and occasional soulful house elements. We're going to hear their track now. It was at number 1 last week. It's called Stay in Control, released as an extended EP featuring 7 distinct mixes tailored for the dance floor.
1: Number 12.

0: It's been knocked off the number one spot, down 11 places there for the RD Project. It's the sweetest mix of Stay in Control. Number 11, a new entry now, a track released just last week via Karen Bryant Music. But Karen Bryant, I Am Stronger.
1: Number 11.

0: Aaron Bryant. It's at number 11 this week. A new entry. I Am Stronger.
1: Counting down the freshest soul in the UK. 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
0: Number 20 is a new entry for Brian Tember, My Sunshine. 19 is down 2. Michael B. Sutton, Enough is Enough. 18 is down 12 for The Burning Degrees, You Send Me. 17 down 12, Rough Soul featuring Azteca, Living It. 16 is a new entry for Corey Henry with The Apostle Voices, Fred Hammond and the Brent Fisher Orchestra, Don't Give Up. 15 is up 3 for the Womack Sisters, If I Let You. 14 a new entry, Erica Falls, Take Residence. 13 is down 5 for Lucas Seto, Ghetto Kind of Love. 12 is down 11 for The RD Project, Stay in Control. And 11, a new entry for Karen Bryant, I Am Stronger.
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0: at number 10 this week, climbing three places. A track released just 2 weeks ago for Sean Rivera, featuring Dolce Groove, an incredible version there of This Is What You Are. Number 9, climbing six places now, Grown Folks Touch, a track by independent artist William Richardson, which is featured on his album A Mr. Levi Volume 1. He's an emerging independent R&B and Christian music act, songwriter and performer, operating under his independent production banner, RLW Productions.
1: Number

This week's number 9, climbing 6 places, William Richardson. It's the second track from him in the UK Soul Top 20 this week with Grown Folks Touch. Number 8 this week, climbing 3 places now, a beautiful message from a true legend of soul. It's the latest release from the incredible Melba Moore, a track called Love Wins Every Time. Now, Melba's one of those artists whose career has spanned more than 5 decades, and she continues to bring the same passion, power and emotion that have made her one of the most respected voices in music. From Broadway success to Grammy nominations and countless unforgettable performances, Melba Moore's always been a constant force in soul music.

0: Well, it's at number 8 this week, and a big thank you there to Melba Moore for continuing to share her gift with us. An absolute soul legend and a wonderful reminder that great music never gets old. Climbing 3 places this week with Love Wins Every Time. Number 7, climbing 5 places now. It was a track first released back in 23, Love Has to Be Easy. It was a key song that summer across the Soulful Airways here at Panacea. Originally a song credited as The Requesters featuring Vivian McCone. But back then it was limited only to DJs and a limited release on a luxury soul compilation. But it's since been in demand enough to demand a wider audience. It now gets full worldwide single release. It's number 7 for Vivian McCone, Love Has to Be Easy.
1: Number 7.

0: week's number 7, climbing 5 places, Vivian McCone, Love Has to Be Easy. Number 6 this week, it's climbed 8 places for Felice Tillman, a track called Never, a bright groove-driven gem that massively blends those disco, funk, contemporary soul and adult contemporary R&B sounds into a cool yet warm, intimate and undeniably soulful experience.
1: Number 6.

0: places for Felice Tillman and Never. This week's number five now. It's a non-mover, the latest from Billboard charting contemporary smooth jazz vocalist, songwriter and producer Heidi Tan, who's just released her newest single, Coffee on Your Sleeves, featuring acclaimed contemporary jazz saxophonist Tony Exum Jr. Now, the track's a sophisticated blend of contemporary smooth jazz, soul and R&B, and the single tells a story of unexpected romance, cherished memories, and the beautiful imperfections that make love unforgettable.
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0: Number five this week, it's a non-mover, written by Heidi Tan, produced by Bobby Gomez, with Lavelle Powell serving as the producer, mastered by Grammy-winning sound engineer and producer Pete Tokar. It's Heidi Tan, Coffee on Your Sleeves. Number four this week, it's a new entry, straight in at number four now, the beautiful new single from the five-time Grammy Award-winning Layla Hathaway, a track called Can't Let Go. It's the lead single from Layla's highly anticipated new album, Made in Chicago, which is a very personal project for the singer, songwriter, and producer.
1: Number four.

0: This week's number four, a new entry this week for Layla Hathaway, Can't Let Go. Taken from the highly anticipated new album Made in Chicago, an album inspired by Layla's memories of growing up in Chicago, describing the song as nostalgic. She says Made in Chicago was almost born from a picture in her mind, standing in a leather coat looking across Lake Michigan towards the Chicago skyline. This week's number three. It's a non-mover, a track called Family Ties, the fifth track on October London's soul album Love Me For Me, released on the 14th of August through Death Row Records. It's a smooth R&B song focusing on unity, shared human connection, and love.
1: Number three.

0: Family Ties, the fifth track on October London's soul album, Love Me For Me. Number two this week, it's another non-mover for Velvet Funk, taken from the album Home Is A Feeling, produced by Andrea Reggiani, and your song came on.
1: Number

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I still reach for my phone to text you about it. Our song's playing. Remember? Then I remember.

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0: Number 10 is up 3 for Sean Rivera, This Is What You Are. 9 is up 6 for William Richardson, Grown Folks Touch. Number 8 is up 3 for Melba Moore, Love Wins Every Time. 7 is up 5 for Vivian McCone, Love Has To Be Easy. 6 is up 8 for Felice Tillman, Never. 5, a non-mover, Heidi Town with Tony Exum Jr., Coffee On Your Sleeves. Number 4 is a new entry, Layla Hathaway, Can't Let Go. Number 3 is a non-mover for October London, Family Ties. 2 is a non-mover for Velvet Funk, Your Song Came On.
1: The Panacea Soul Chart, this week's number one.
0: Well, this week we have a brand new number one, and it's a new entry. Straight in at number one, it's a brand new one from the Sunburst Band featuring the fantastic Tiffany Tazell on vocals. A track called Reach For My Love, coming courtesy of Dave Lee Zed Records. It's got that gorgeous blend of modern production with a real classic soul and disco feel.

0: Twice at number one this week, a new entry straight in at number one. Think sophisticated, funky and incredibly danceable. There's the Sunburst Band featuring Tiffany Tazelle, Reach for My Love. If you want a recap of this week's UK Soul Top 20, I'm going to get that published in about 15 minutes on the Panacea Soul app and also on the Instagram and Facebook pages. Do stick around. Up in 15 minutes time, the incredible Mike Stevens with On the Real Side. And then Gary Prescott's with us from 10 o'clock with Mellow Moods. If you're a fan of your Northern Soul music, why not join me here on Panacea Soul tomorrow night from 8 with my show, Keep the Faith.
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6: U.S. Envoys Steve Witkoff and Jared Kushner say they held encouraging talks in Kiev as Washington renews efforts to end Russia's war in Ukraine. President Volodymyr Zelensky says the aim is a just and lasting peace, with further discussions involving Britain, France, and Germany. The business secretary says there will be no bailout for Jaguar Land Rover, amid reports the carmaker could cut 4,000 jobs. Jonathan Reynolds says the government wants to minimize job losses, but financial support would focus on long-term investment. Kimi Antonelli has won the Italian Grand Prix for Mercedes after a remarkable charge from 19th on the grid. Ferrari endured a difficult home race, with Charles Leclerc crashing at 160 miles an hour. Lewis Hamilton finished in 6th. Flights have been disrupted across Indonesia after the Anak Krakatau volcano erupted twice today. No evacuations or casualties have been reported. And Prime Minister Andy Burnham and his wife have joined the King and Queen at a church service in Scotland. That's the latest from Radio News Hub. I'm Ben Monse.
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0: 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Weather.
6: Cloud and rain across Scotland and Northern Ireland, clearing into England and Wales, but weakening as it does so. Fine and dry ahead of it, with a few showers following. Lows of 12 degrees.
0: Mike Stevens on Panacea. Panacea. Panacea. Panacea.
8: Yeah. This is Panacea.

tonight. Panacea Soul Radio, Soul Funk and Groove. Welcome along to On The Real Side. We're into the 80s, we're into the 90s, we're into noughties tunes. 2 hours of action-packed music for you. Nothing better than that track. Second album from Johnson & Branson, Soul Japan Records. The album was called Packed and Waiting. That's called Really Doesn't Matter. Before that, the wonderful Sue Ann Carwell on the vocals from Rick Braun. The album Kisses in the Rain, on a track called Your World. And kicking off the programme tonight, Toshi Kabutu, the album Time to Share, featuring the vocals of Angie Stone, a track called Hold Me Down. As always, many thanks to Rob Lees. 4 through 6, Panacea Soul Chart, 20 of the best tunes you can go out and buy. What's that?

The class of 1997 Virgin America Records, produced by Steve Harvey, Bridget McWilliams, the album Too Much Woman, It's Morning Again, wonderful. Before that, Exquisite Stuff from Granique, debut album for Motown Records. Shouldn't really speak over this, you know, the strings are brilliant. Should I? You say.

the only place you're going to hear the proper stuff, the real stuff, the really soulful stuff on a Sunday night, Panacea Soul Radio. Sunday night roster's brilliance. After myself, Gary Prescott with Mellow Moods, and then Mike Mason with A Quiet Storm, taking us till midnight. Going through a real loose ends phase at the moment. That was a B-side originally. Bonus track on the reissued CD for soulmusic.com Records, the album A Little Spice, Strangers to Darkness, wonderful stuff. Before that, Erykah Badu, Mama's Gun, kicking off the new Millennium 2000 release, and Clever and the wonderful Misha Paris before that, Positivity.

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Connoisseur Soul Radio, Soul, Funk and Groove. Welcome along to Sunday Service, the part of the show where we get into the collection and play some of those classic grooves. That certainly is one from Free From The Soul, released in Japan only from 1998, RCA Records, inspired by Love Unlimited Orchestra. It's called Fever. Before that, what a track. I've not played that for absolutely years. Opaz featuring Ray Hayden, the album Back From The Ragged Edge. The album was good too. Features Mei Shalik on the album. And that track was called I Always. Reminds me so much of Low Key. And Tony Braxton before that, Seven Whole Days. Proper soul record from 1992, would you believe? Produced by L.A. Reid and Babyface.

Ultimate Whispers for a Sunday night here on Panacea Soul Radio. Soul, Funk and Groove. We had Walter and Scotty, My Brother's Keeper. What a track for Capitol Records. Dirty Dancing. And before that, taken from the album More of the Night, one of my favourite albums by The Whispers. That was the title track, 1990. And kicking off those three tracks, Mr. Christopher Williams, what a voice, and a pretty good album. Two extra tracks on the CD, Adventures in Paradise. The one we played was Lover, Come Back. This is Vince Ebo.

Vibes. Amel LaRue on the vocals. The group is called Sweetback 1998, recorded for Sony Records. What a record. Baby, You Will Rise. Grover Washington Jr. before that, the album Next Exit, featuring Nancy Wilson on the vocals, and Your Love. Margaret Bell, So BB and CC Winans, title track of the album that was called Over and Over from Reprise Records. And kicking off those four tracks, Simply Soul Flavors, the compilation, Vince Ebu, Just to Be With You. One more track tonight. Have yourselves a great weekend and week ahead. The wonderful Gene Chandler.

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4: U.S. envoys Steve Witkoff and Jared Kushner say they held encouraging talks in Kiev as Washington renews efforts to end Russia's war in Ukraine. President Volodymyr Zelensky says the aim is a just and lasting peace, with further discussions involving Britain, France and Germany. The far-right AfD party is heading for a major election victory in eastern Germany, but may still be unable to take power. Exit polls put the party on around 44% in Saxony-Anhalt, more than twice the support for Friedrich Merz's CDU. The business secretary says there will be no bailout for Jaguar Land Rover, amid reports the carmaker could cut 4,000 jobs. Jonathan Reynolds says the government wants to minimize job losses, but financial support would focus on long-term investment. Indonesia's Anak Krakatau volcano has erupted, forcing the closure of several airports and disrupting more than 500 flights. No casualties have been reported. And Kimi Antonelli has won the Italian Grand Prix for Mercedes. Ferrari endured a difficult home race, with Charles Leclerc crashing at 160 miles an hour. From Radio News Hub, I'm Ben Monse.
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Always 8 o'clock now only means one thing, doesn't it? Mellow Moods and Stepper's Delight here on Panacea. And a big thanks to Mike Stevens for the last 2 hours. Quality music, as always. Bringing in this week's show, 10 years between them, 1994, Front Page Closer. Starting the show off was Change 10 years earlier. You Are My Melody. I think we now go into some Stepper's Delight. LP only track by Herbert Charles, and then a little 7-inch 4-5 by Enlightenment from 1994.

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my all-time favourite band, Enchantment. For me, the underrated group, and that was from 1979, Oasis of Love. Keeping one more from the Steppers, and this is Chicago Gangsters, Break Your Promise. And then one of them forgotten tracks from the R&B years of 1990s, Suchet, and a track called All

hard for me. Understand, you believe in me, and I believe in you. You said,

This week, her name was Cassandra Wilson, and I'm going to do this one as a tribute to her, but she also was working with Luther Vandross on this one. Leonard Elsie, thanks for the reminder. This is a track called I'm Only Human.

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One from my drinking partner, Dave Tutt. I know you love that one. Grady Tate, What a Little Seven That Is, 1974, Lady Love. Last week I paid a tribute to Lattimore. I thought I'd play two more artists. For me, he was very underrated, didn't really get the recognition I thought, but some of his music were just unbelievable. I'm going to play Something About You and then Dig a Little Deeper.

So the penultimate track this hour, and then in the second hour we've got some listeners' choices. I'm going to play the brilliant Burt Robinson. What an album this was when it first came out. Absolute masterpiece. This is You Turn Me Out. Hey, baby.

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5: Fresh US-led efforts to end the war in Ukraine have gathered pace, with Steve Witkoff and Jared Kushner describing talks in Kiev as very encouraging. Volodymyr Zelensky says Ukraine wants a peace deal that prevents any future Russian aggression. Germany's far-right AfD has taken a strong lead in the regional election in Saxony-Anhalt, according to exit polls. The party is on around 44%, well ahead of Chancellor Friedrich Merz's CDU on 18.5%. Two cyclists have died after being hit by a car on a road in Kent. Two men, aged 20 and 21, have been arrested on suspicion of causing death by dangerous driving, while a 19-year-old woman has also been detained. Jaguar Land Rover could cut around 4,000 jobs, with the company expected to announce a major redundancy program. The business secretary, Jonathan Reynolds, has ruled out a bailout, but says the government will support long-term investment in the industry. And Great Britain and Ireland produced a thrilling comeback to lift the Walker Cup for the first time since 2015 in Lahinch. That's the latest from Radio News Hub. I'm Ben Monse.
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Moved into the second hour of Stepper's Delight, Mellow Moods, Juanita Daly, but not the normal mix, that is the special remix of Love Hurts. And this next one I'm going to play for my good friend Carl Adock. Glad to hear everything's all right with you. Here's a bit of Freddie Jackson for you now.

0: Yeah, what an independent that was from the late 80s. Want to play that one for me? Good friend, Steve Burke. And I think Ricky Wullins over there in Hull would love that one. Walter Riley, One Love. After the ad break, let's have some more Steppers Delight.
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Yeah, I'm going to play the last two for my good friend Mickey Jin. I think you're going to love them. Waylaw Records for that one. Antonio, Another Lonely Night. 1982, Little Tough 45 by Mickey Michaels. You Never Called. Let's have two big, big tunes now. One from Anita Baker and then the brilliant Gary Glenn after that.

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We've moved into listeners' choices now. That one was chosen by Roman. I'm also going to play it for Phil Parkinson. I know you love the steppers as you do in your walks. That is The Monk, Hold Me Close. This next one chosen by Leonard Elsie, Sharon Pearson and Phil Perry, the cover of the SOS band track, Tell Me If You Still Care.

Yeah, the penultimate listener's choice, chosen by Calf Jackson, Wonder Walden. What a track that is. Very underrated. Wanna love you tonight. My final track, chosen by Wizzy. He's gone for the big guns. He's gone for Kenny Burke. I'm gonna find my way back to your heart. Up next, we've got Mike Mason, and he's got some groovy kind of love. But don't forget, you can catch me on the airwaves again on Friday, 8 o'clock, for some Soul Kitchen. Otherwise, you're gonna have to wait another week for Mellow Moods. Until then, have a fantastic week.

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3: Germany's far-right AfD party has taken a strong lead in the regional election in Saxony-Anhalt, according to exit polls. The party is on around 44%, well ahead of Chancellor Friedrich Merz's CDU on 18.5%. US envoy Steve Witkoff and Jared Kushner say they held encouraging talks in Kiev as Washington renews efforts to end Russia's war in Ukraine. President Volodymyr Zelensky says the aim is a just and lasting peace, with further discussions involving Britain, France and Germany. A three-month-old baby girl has died while camping with her family in a Staffordshire woodland. Staffordshire police says the death is being treated as unexplained, but officers believe it was an isolated incident. Jaguar Land Rover is expected to announce plans to cut around 4,000 jobs over the next 2 years. The business secretary, Jonathan Reynolds, says there will be no government bailout, but ministers will work with the company to mitigate job losses. And EastEnders character Ash Panasa is to return to the BBC soap. That's the latest from Radio News Hub. I'm Ben Monte.
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1: Hundreds of protesters have descended on Portsmouth, vowing to prevent migrants who arrived in a small boat being taken to a processing centre in Kent. They were attempting to block routes away from Eastney Marina and vowed to stay all night. It's National Rural Crime Action Week. The aim is to ensure rural voices are heard in policing reform. Tim Passmore is the chair of the National Rural Crime Network.
2: Isolation, remoteness, poorer communications, telephony signals and so on does actually matter. Those of us who live and work in rural areas pay our dues and taxes like everybody else.
1: At least five people are dead after an Amazon cargo plane barreled off a Miami airport runway and smashed into cars. The plane struck vehicles, bursting into flames and sending thick black smoke into the sky. And Luke Littler marked his return to the European Tour with a title after winning the Czech Darts Open, beating his great rival Luke Humphries in the final. It means his place in October's European Championship finals is guaranteed. That is the latest. 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